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You are so like me. In your face I am reflected. Tell me what to do. 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